0: don't want to be out here this late at night for some stupid photo.
1: Dude, relax. It's not some stupid photo.
0: Whatever. Can we just get this over with?
1: If you stop being a baby about it,
0: yeah, we'll get this over with, okay?
1: Shh. Did you hear that?
0: Yeah, it was your mouth breathing.
1: No. Did you hear that?
0: No. It can't be. It's really him! It's Bodhi, the three-eyed monkey from 89.1 Wider FM!
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With your hot heels on and your sundress. 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Let's hit on this dance floor.

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1: Dude, relax. 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
0: Whatever. Can we just get this over with?
1: If you stop being a baby about it,
0: yeah, we'll get this over with, okay?
1: Shh. Did you hear that?
0: Yeah, it was your mouth breathing.
1: No. Did you hear that?
0: No. It can't be. It's really him! It's Bodie, the three-eyed monkey from 89.1 Wider FM! Run! Ah!

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1: Dude, I don't want to be out here this late at night for some stupid photo. Dude, relax. It's not some stupid photo. Whatever. Can we just get this over with? If you stop being a baby about it, yeah, we'll get this over with, okay? Shh. Did you hear that? Yeah, it was your mouth breathing.
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1: Did you hear that?
2: 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It's really him! It's Bodie, the three-eyed monkey from 89.1 Wider FM! 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
1: Dude, I don't want to be out here this late at night for some stupid photo. Dude, relax. 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
1: No. It can't be. 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It's Bodhi, the three-eyed monkey from 89.1 Wider FM! 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

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When they demonize intelligence, it only leads to subjugation. Institutions for the youth just went through detonation. Ain't got no patience, now my mind is deep in preparation.

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1: Dude, I don't want to be out here this late at night for some stupid photo. 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
2: 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Did you hear that?
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1: No. It can't be. 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It's Bodie, the three-eyed monkey from 89.1 Wider FM. Run! Ah!

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0: hats on now? New haircut and sunglasses, huh? You know what? No, it ain't all right.
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1: Dude, I don't want to be out here this late at night for some stupid photo. Dude, relax. 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Whatever. 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Did you hear that? 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
1: Did you hear that?
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1: Dude, relax. 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
0: Whatever. Can we just get this over with?
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1: Shh. Did you hear that?
0: Yeah, it was your mouth breathing.
1: No, did you hear that?
0: No, it can't be. It's really him. It's Bodie, the three-eyed monkey from 89.1 Wider FM. 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
1: 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Shit!

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Bronco Theater Club is an RSO intended for anyone who's interested in any aspect of theater, whether it's on stage or behind the scenes. 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

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Foot side supporting when you can't afford it. Or play endorsement till you break the orbit. Champagne enjoyment for campaigns deploying. I'm most stamped in Amazon Prime employment. It's a bad time to annoy me. The path line from your face to my right palm is gorgeous. If I swing mine, I see y'all in court, cause you know recording, cause that look reported. They always asking about locations. I shop is assorted. I got these imported by Yahoo. Think I'm in Japan. They left right when I was afraid. They left right when I had a plan. They left right. Yeah, but it cool. I grew up with the pen that got furious. Feel like Tyrese Gibson. Like y'all cop, please. I cop these.

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I'm your host, Katie Jo, and this is Coffee Break. And guess what? I'm back, just not as a student. Ah, crazy. I know. I graduated. I got a bachelor's in arts. It's crazy. I know. But anyway, before we get into all of that and unpack my whole week, let's talk about the weather. So right now in Kalamazoo, it is a beautiful day here. Right now it is 46 degrees, but mostly sunny, with a high of 64 degrees and a low of 36 degrees. Partly cloudy conditions are expected around 2 p.m. and wind gusts are up to 6 miles per hour. It's beautiful out today, so if you can, get out there. The UV index today, the highest it's going to be is at a moderate, number 5, and that'll start at 11:30 and go all the way until 3 o'clock. So wear some sunscreen, unless you want to get burnt and then tan like I do, because what else am I supposed to do? Not burn, not tan? Sue me. I like tanning. I like enjoy sitting in the sun. Sue me. It is what it is. But anywho, yeah. So I had a crazy week so far. It's been wild. And just in general, like life is just crazy. And I feel like I'm finally on a path and track that I can actually sit and think about. So let's go. And we'll get into that more later in the show. But first, let's listen to some tunes. So this first song I have up is called Sticky by The Main. And after that, we're going to hear Cruel World by Holly Humberstone on 89.1 Wider FM.

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All right, so guess what? Everyone say what? What? Katie, what? Oh my gosh, I'm graduated. yeah, so I finally have a bachelor's degree, which is crazy, wild, and it is, like I said, crazy and wild. It's something, that's for sure. So yeah, I have a bachelor in arts and sciences, bachelor in arts specifically, minor in marketing. If you're listening and you're hiring in Kalamazoo under marketing or social media or radio, hit me up. I'm looking for a job. but yeah, so I'm out in the big girl world. I do not have to worry about class, and it still doesn't feel that way. To be fair, it's only been like less than a week, more or less. I guess a week tomorrow. But yeah, it's crazy. And I figured out I'm staying in Kalamazoo, which is something that I wasn't sure I was going to do or not. It was really up in the air. I had a lot of options weighing my pros and cons lists. And it turns out that I want to be here with my friends and still spend time with them and also build my resume on this side of the state so I can move to Detroit area to then get a better job. Yeah. So, but on graduation day, it was a lot of fun. My family, my whole family came, and like both sets of my grandparents, my parents, my sister, her boyfriend, and we got my best friend and her parents and boyfriend, they all got to sit together during the ceremony, and it was fantastic. It was great. And I will be honest, I did cry. I did cry because it's so bittersweet. It's like I grew up with Julie. Like, not really, like, I didn't grow up with her because I met her when I came to college, but we started college at the same time. We were freshman year dorm mates. And that never ends well. So I like to say we're a success story because we're still living together and everything's fine. And it was just so sad because I'm looking at her and I'm like, wow, this girl has seen me through thick and thin. This girl has helped me through my toughest time. And it's just crazy. So it is what it is. And yeah, I'm just at a loss for words. And then on my other side was my friend Emmy. And I also met her freshman year. And we didn't know we were going to be associated with each other until at least my sophomore year. And then we became like really good friends. And I'm just so glad I met her. And I'm just like a blubbering mess by the time we turn the tassels. Because I'm like, oh my God, I just love these guys so much. And they helped me through so much. I'm like, oh my God. Yeah, it was crazy. But then it was a great time. We go back to the apartment. We do a few shots of tequila, which, you know, it works. It happens. Then we went to the casino, which was wild. I've never been to Fire Keepers. I broke even. I didn't win, but I broke even, which, hey, I'll take it. I will take it. And had a steak dinner. Life was good. Life was wondrous. And now we're here. Now here I am, just living. But speaking of tequila shots, I do want to share that story. So I'm in my room, like, okay, this was not planned. It was my whole family, and that's like 8 of us, not including me. So there's 9 of us, including me. And then Julie, my best friend and roommate, her whole family, which that was about also 7 or 8 people. And we all came up to our tiny apartment, and we're just all hanging out. We're having a powwow. We're just talking and shooting whatever. And I'm changing in my room, like trying to figure out what I want to wear. And I get like pounds on my door, and they're like, Caitlin, Joe, get out here right now. And I'm like, guys, can I at least put a shirt on, please? Like, can I please get put a shirt on? They're like, put a shirt on. We don't care if you match. Just get out here. And I said, okay. So I come out, and my grandma, Kirvin, is like, we're taking a shot of tequila. And I'm like, oh, okay, sure, I'm okay with that. And then my mom and my grandma, they're all like,
okay, who wants one? Who wants one? And it was so funny because I didn't think that that's what my end of graduation day would look like, which is just, it was like the best. It's one of those memories that is going to be with me like my whole life. And I'm just going to have a great time with it because what do you mean? What do you mean that happened? That I took a shot with my family and Julie's family. Like, that was crazy. It was so funny. And by the way, we're all of age, of course. So please do not underage drink and don't drink and drive. PSA. Anywho, I talked a lot about tequila shots. So obviously I have to play a song called Tequila Shots by Rykas. And this is off of their new EP, Bedroom Tapes, that just released this morning. So this is Tequila Shots by Rykas. And after that, we're going to hear The Great Divide by Noah Kahan off of his new album, The Great Divide, the deluxe of The Last of the Bugs on 89.1 Wider FM.

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All right, so I'm not the biggest Noah Kahan fan. I do like a few of his songs occasionally. I'll turn them on, like Stick Season, obviously, is a classic. Everything Everywhere, like it's just like I pick and choose his music, but this album specifically, The Great Divide, The Last of the Bugs, it like had me in a chokehold for a second, and I don't know why. I think I just liked how it sounded. Like, the lyrics, I don't resonate with a lot of them, but this song specifically, I have a different like meaning with it. If you don't know me, I'm very big on lyrical analysis. Like, I love listening to songs, hearing the meaning of them, and then being like, oh, wow, that's really good, or oh, wow, that's really not good, like, stuff like that. And for this song, I definitely take it a little differently than what he means, I believe, because I hope you're scared of all the ordinariness, like murderers, ghosts, and cancers on your skin, and not your soul and what he might do with it. I don't think of God, I don't think of the Lord, because I'm not super religious. I don't know what I am, but I'm not religious. That's just what it is. I think of this song as kind of a self-reflection song of something like talking to oneself. And I really enjoy that. Like, the last like few lines that Noah Kahan sings of I hope you threw a brick right into that stained glass. I hope you're with somebody who isn't scared to ask. I hope that you're not losing sleep about what's next or about your soul and what he might do with it. And that part just hits really hard. I don't know why. This song, I just really like. It's like self-reflection, and I can relate in that way. Maybe not with the Lord, though. I'm sorry. It is what it is. But again, I just really like this album. My other favorite song off the album that I almost played but I didn't was is Dashboard, off of The Last of the Bugs. And that one just hits hard. I just really like it. It's really groovy, and it's really fun to listen to. excuse me. So, yeah, that's Noah Kahan. And then Rikas, new album, new EP, Bedroom Tapes, came out today. It's only 15 minutes long. You can find it on streaming platforms, Spotify and Apple Music, and probably Pandora. I don't know. You can find it on streaming platforms. But I really like Rikas the band. They have this like really summery feel. That's why I really wanted to play them today. And because I'm just feeling kind of summer. I'm feeling like my brain instantly went to Summer Lovin' from Greece, and I'm like, man, I should have played that song, because it's like beginning to be summer, and

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All right, we got to turn this one down a minute because I'll be talking over it, but here it is. It was Star Wars Day! It was Star Wars Day on Monday, I believe. Fantastic, great time. I love Star Wars. It's a great time. If you've never been to Disney World Star Wars or like Disney Hollywood, best place ever. Oh my god. So I watched the Star Wars. I always watch episode 3, Revenge of the Sith, with Obi-Wan Kenobi and Ewan McGregor as Obi-Wan Kenobi and Hayden Christensen as Anakin Skywalker. Fantastic movie. Best one of the prequels, and then the best one of the originals definitely has to be episode 6, Return of the Jedi. Fantastic. Love that movie. Oh, so good. So good. You can't beat it. However, I do have beef with Disney because of the sequels. The sequels could have been so good. Like, honestly, the sequels, if you take them apart of the prequels and the originals, It makes sense. Like, those sequels, they are good, I guess. But when you put it with the story, they make no sense. And I hate it so much. Like, what do you mean you brought back Palpatine? Palpatine is already dead. He died in episode, what was it, 6? The Return of the Jedi? Yeah. He died. He literally died. He exploded. And yet he came back in episode 9, the last, very last episode of the sequels. What are we doing? Literally, what are we doing? It's not cool. I don't like it. And I have a really large bone to pick with them. And yeah. So that's my take on Star Wars. And I love Star Wars. I have like 4 lightsabers, and I have lightsaber chopsticks too, which I think is really cool. They're not here with me in the apartment, which is like awful because I use chopsticks all the time, but here we are, and I should actually like pick them up next time I go home. But yeah, I have like 44 seconds of this song left, and I feel like I should talk through it. Okay, I'm actually gonna just like fade it out. Okay, here we go. Yeah, okay, that was Cantina Band, if you didn't know. That was by John Williams and London Symphony Orchestra. That was my backing track for that moment. Yeah, that's like the best song in the whole series, I'm gonna be so real. But yeah, love Star Wars, great time. Yeah, I mean, that's it. That's all I have to say about that. Anywho, let's move on with the music. So this next song I have up is called No More Regrets by Almost Monday. And after that, we're going to hear Holly by the band Camino. Now, No More Regrets by Almost Monday came out May 1st. So almost about a week ago, actually. Exactly a week ago. And I'm very excited for it. So I'm going to play it. And then we're listening again to Holly by the band Camino on 89.1 Wider FM.

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And what you just heard was Holly by the band Camino. And before that was No More Regrets by Almost Monday. All right, so I love both of those bands so much. Oh my gosh. The band Camino, I did find them my junior year of high school. So about 5 years ago. I love that band so much. And I'm very fortunate to potentially be seeing them soon. We'll see. I don't know. It's very much a potential. No idea. And then the band I really want to talk about is Almost Monday, though. I'm sorry, Band Camino. I do love you so much, but Almost Monday has my heart, has my soul. I love this band so much. Oh my gosh. So Almost Monday is probably one of my favorite bands of all time. I'm going to be so real. A band that I found before they were like famous, which, hey, pat myself on the back, thank you very much. They played one of their songs played in Love Island last season, which was really cool, and I was like, oh my god, I know that song, I played that on my show like a month and a half ago, like I don't even care. It was really cool. But Almost Monday is going on tour with Young the Giant, and I think it's We Are Kids, I think that's the other band. I can't remember. I'm going to be so real. But they're going on tour, and I really, really want to go see them, like, so bad. They're playing in Sterling Heights, I believe, on June 25th, which is, like, right before my birthday, too. And I'm like, low-key, I could go and see them. Like, low-key, I could do that. But then I'm also like, but can I, though? I don't know. I'm really debating on it. I really want to see them live. And when else am I going to? Also, it's lawn seats, and I'm okay with lawn seats. And they're like the opener. So I could have a great time. I don't know. I'm like, it's the pros and cons list. I just need to find someone to go with me, honestly, before I actually like commit to this and go to that concert. I mean, to be fair, I could go by myself. But that's no fun. I want to have fun. I want to dance. I want to boogie. I want to groove. They're Almost Monday's music is so groovy, and it's just so good to listen to, especially in the summer. And their music has gotten me through a lot of rough times. So Almost Monday has my heart, and maybe I'll go see them. I don't know. But anywho, let's move on with the music. So this next song I have up is called Trust Myself by Susie Kennedy. And after that, we're going to hear Elton by Last Dinosaurs on 89.1 Wider FM, your source for radio evolution.

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All right, I have a confession to make. I was patient zero. Yeah, I know, everyone gasp. Gasp, I know, it's terrible. I feel so bad. So these past like few weeks, I've been a little sicky, and I thought it was allergies at first, and then it turned out I had a cold, and then it was a bad cold, and yeah, I got a lot of people sicky, and I feel really bad about it. Like, all of the people, it's literally all the people I've been in contact with in the past, like, week and a half, like, for longer than maybe 20 minutes, I got them sick. I feel terrible. I'm like, oh my goodness. Is this what it feels like to be patient zero? Because now I know what it's like to be in a Resident Evil game. Now I know what it's like to be in, what is it? What's that? Weeks later, like 28 weeks later, 28 days later. Like, I feel so terrible. I hate being patient zero. Like, it's getting bad. Like, I'm seriously just debating on making a giant, like, vat of soup and just distributing it to like all my friends. Like, I'm so sorry I got you sick, here's like a pound of soup. I'm so sorry I got you sick, here's a pound of soup. Like, I feel terrible. On the bright side though, I am feeling better. But I feel bad. I feel really bad. It got to the point I went to the doctor and they're like, yeah, you do have a pretty bad cold. I'm like, I thought it was allergies. I'm so sorry. But yeah, so it is what it is. But everyone will live. Everyone will get better. I know they will. I have faith. I have faith in their immune systems. Anywho, let's move on with the music. So this next song I have up is called Sunset Vision by Rebounder. And after that, we're going to hear Bored With My Feet by Rec Hall on 89.1 Wider FM. Your source for Radio Evolution. I'm your host, Katie Joe, and this is Coffee Break.

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Alright, so, I don't know if any of you guys know this, but May is Mental Health Awareness Month! Yay! Yes! May is Mental Health Awareness Month, and if you don't know me, I'm a really big mental health advocate. I love telling my story. I love talking about it. I love talking to people about it. It's very important. We need, like, the stigma is too strong and it needs to be broken. Because mental health, everyone has something that they're going through and you just don't know it. But May, again, is Mental Health Awareness Month, and I have some tips and tricks to boost mental health. And this is all from Mental Health America, so MHANational.org. is where I'm getting this information from. So tip number one, spend some time in nature today. So taking a walk, smelling flowers, sitting by a tree, just doing your thing outdoors can really help your mental health. So a different study from a different show I did, I read what trees can do for your mental health. If you are around trees, they actually release this type of I don't even know what it's called. I'm not science-y. But they release something in the air that makes our stress hormones go down. And it's really cool. And so every time I get really stressed, all I think about is, oh my God, I need to go walk by trees. I need to touch grass. I need to go do something outdoors so then I don't lose it. And there's a tip for you there. Number two, physical health is linked to mental health. So finding some way to move your body in whatever way feels right for you is also beneficial. So again, going on a walk, dancing, going to the gym, running. I don't know who wants to run because I'm not a runner, but like if anybody else enjoys that, let me know because that's crazy to me. But yes, move your body. It really helps your mental health. Especially when you just feel like you don't want to do anything, you want to stay in bed. I've had a lot of those days where I just don't want to move. And I know I have to like push myself out of bed, make sure I go to the gym or go on a walk or something along those lines and force myself to do it so that I know I can feel better and feel better about the day. Number three, take some time today to de-stress and unwind. So do a hobby you enjoy. Try a new one if you don't have a go-to hobby, stuff like that. Doing things that you enjoy can help release and lower your stress hormones, as well as help the mental health and act as self-care. So something I enjoy doing is building my book nook kits. I enjoy just sitting there, watching TV, and using my super glue and my little tweezers occasionally to put together all these tiny pieces to make something really cool and awesome. Number four, practice good sleep habits. So resist the urge to zone out on social media or watch TV. Make your room cold, dark, and quiet. Aim for 8 hours of sleep. I do this. I'm really bad at this. I'm going to be so real. I can't fall asleep without something going on in the background, unfortunately. It's very bad, I know. But good sleep habits definitely help boost the mental health and the mental mindset. So definitely recommend that. Create a calm space in your home. So include things that help you relax, like your favorite blanket or book, and use the space when you need time for yourself. So I have a calm space in my home, and that's kind of my room, low-key. I just kind of sit there. I turn on all my little lights. I have fairy lights. I have colorful lights, like Christmas lights, and everything like that. And I just enjoy sitting there on my made bed with a different blanket and reading my book. It's really fun, and I enjoy it. All right, the next one is go somewhere you've never been. And this could be as simple as taking a different route home. So mixing it up can be refreshing and open you up to new possibilities. So one of my goals this summer actually is to become a regular somewhere. I think that's really fun. I want to continuously go somewhere and just become a regular. And they know my order and everything, or I switch it up, I don't know. But somewhere that's local, not a chain, because a chain is a chain and I want to support local most of the time. So here we are. The next one, spend time with furry friends to lower stress hormones and boost your mood. If you don't have a pet, see a friend who does or volunteer at a shelter. Unfortunately, my pets are at home and I miss them so much all the time.
But I do enjoy, like, going on little walks and, like, seeing other pets, like, watching people walk their dogs. Honestly, as a dog lover, sometimes I just, like, can't bring myself to be like, can I pet your dog? I just love dogs so much. And it's like, I can't do that sometimes. Sometimes if I know that dog is nice and that person looks friendly, I'll do it. But it's scary. Either way, seeing a dog, being with your furry friends, a cat is always helpful. They're EAS animals for a reason. The next one I have is you deserve rest and do not need to earn it. So take a nap, sit quietly in nature, enjoy your lunch break without working, etc. Do things for yourself. This is very important. I'm one person that doesn't like to rest, which is really bad. That's probably why I got sick. And sometimes I just feel really bad when I'm just sitting there at home and I'm like, I have nothing to do. I don't know what to do with myself. And I need to learn to actually just sit in it, you know? The next tip I have up is look for community events to attend. So some examples of this might include local film festivals, a community potluck, a sports game, karaoke night, stuff like that. Trivia. That sounds fun. I love a good trivia game. So looking for community events to attend in Kalamazoo, if you are looking for something, there is a website called discoverkalamazoo.com, I believe is it. And you can find a whole bunch of events on there that the community is putting on. And there have been so many that I've seen that I really want to go to, and I just haven't. So maybe I will this summer. Who knows? The next tip I have up is experiment with a new recipe, write a poem, paint, color, try a Pinterest project. So just creative expression overall is linked to well-being. That's really cool because I'm a very creative mind, and I know some people aren't very creative minds or like have more logical minds, but even just like putting yourself in a space where there's like more brighter colors or something that you might be able to make or create is just really helpful for me specifically, of course, for my self-care routine. And then finally, my last one, try asking someone, how are you really, to get a better sense of how they're doing deep down. Now, even just asking someone, it's okay to not be okay. It really is. And having somebody ask you, or the person, or you asking somebody, like, how are you actually doing today, is very important. And just showing kindness. Mental health awareness is honestly just a lot about kindness, in my opinion. And just lending an ear to people who might need it. Even if you don't know them that well, just having, like, it really helps talking to somebody, especially if you don't have the resources to sit down and talk with a professional or something like that. I always tell people, go to your mom, your dad, your friends, just family. You can even talk to your pet. Talking to anybody or anything can really help express your feelings and vocalize them. And even journaling definitely helps with that as well. Just writing it down and releasing everything that's going through your body at the time. Like, I really enjoy journaling. I think it's very helpful for me, but it might not be for everyone. So it is what it is. But yes, if you do need help, there are hotlines that you can get access to, such as 988, which is the Suicide and Crisis Lifeline. You can call or text that if you or a loved one are in need. And on campus here at Western Michigan University in Kalamazoo, there is the Syndicuse Health Center that has a bunch of people who are there. It's very friendly and very helpful if you are in a time of crisis, in a time of need. So that's Katie's Soapbox. Mental health awareness. May is Mental Health Awareness Month. And be kind. Be kind to somebody. Be kind to yourself. Be kind to others. It's very important for your mental health and for their mental health. Because who likes a grumpy? Like, who likes being a grump towards people all the time? That's no fun. Like, why are you being mean? That's so silly. Make life better by being kind to people. That's what I say. But anywho, let's move on with the music. This next song I have up is called Rose Glasses by Clubhouse. And after that, we're going to hear Supergirl by Post Sex Nachos on 89.1 Wider FM, your source for radio evolution. I'm your host, Katie Joe, and this is Coffee Break.

You're listening to 89.1 Wider FM, and what you just heard was Supergirl by Post Sex Nachos, and before that was Rose Glasses by Clubhouse. Oh goodness, my microphone was like way too amped up for a second there. I apologize if I blew out anybody's eardrums. But anyway, guess what day today is? Oh my gosh, everyone guess. Everybody shout your guesses to the ether right now. Oh, what day is it today? What day is it today? Oh, today is actually, have a Coke day. Sorry, the phone's ringing right now, and I don't have time to answer. I'm so sorry, caller. But have a Coke day is today. It's very fun. I love Coke. I'm a very big Coca-Cola fan. I am so big of a Coca-Cola fan that I turn my nose away from Pepsi. I will not drink a drop of Pepsi. I do not like Pepsi. I think it tastes like burnt sugar. So everybody, I'm sorry. You can have your opinion and that's fine. You're entitled to your opinion and I accept whatever you say. But my opinion is that I love Coke and Diet Coke specifically from McDonald's. Best Coke out there. Best Diet Coke out there. All of the above. So today, yes, is Have a Coke Day. And very excited, very happy. I don't know why I'm excited and happy about it, but it's just like I have this getup. I have this really cool Coca-Cola Letterman jacket, basically, that has like Coke patches all over it. And it's just like the most iconic piece of clothing that I have, I think. And I think I have a total of maybe 5 Coca-Cola shirts. And it's just really cool. I don't know. I enjoy it. And yeah, so I talked to my boss today at the auditorium I work at, and we both always talk about how we wish Western was a Coke product campus, not a Pepsi product campus. And so today I'm going to bring her a Coke because it's Coke Day, and I need to because we bond over the shared love of the Coca-Cola product. And fun fact for those who didn't know, there is a World of Coke, and that is in Atlanta, Georgia. Very cool, very fun. Yeah, I've been there once. I want to go back. It's so cool. Anywho, let's move on with the music. So this next song I have up is called Underestimated Your High by Ufo Ufo. And after that, we're going to hear Potion by Joe on 89.1 Wider FM.

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I don't know. It's one of the two. But anywho, yeah, so I'm going to be so real right now. Last night, you know, I don't know if anybody else has experienced this. I know it's a very, like, girly thing to experience this, but, like, please let me know if everyone else has. We do have a chat box in the Wider app. It's the Wider app on the Apple Store as well as the Microsoft Store, or Google Play Store or whatever you call it. But anywho, yeah, so I know this is a very girly thing to do, but I also want to know if everyone else does it. I got, like, this burst of energy at, like, 11:30 last night, and I was, like, trying on outfits. I don't know if that's, like, a thing that a lot of people do. I mean, I typically don't do it. I definitely don't do it all the time because I'm not one to do that. But me and Julie are having a few friends over this weekend at some point, and it's a we themed it as Disney Channel themed. So we are dressing up, me and Julie specifically are dressing up as Sharpay and Gabriella from High School Musical. And I'm like sitting there and I'm like, what am I even going to wear for this? Like, I don't have a lot of pink in my wardrobe, even though pink is like my favorite color. It's really weird. I just don't have it in my wardrobe. So I'm standing in my closet and I'm like, what am I going to wear? What am I going to wear? And I'm like, what am I going to wear? What am I going to wear? And I remember I thrifted this like pink skirt and I

No. Psh, who does that? That's silly. Why even suggest that? But, yeah. Also, sidetrack and backing up a minute, Joe. Joe sang Potion. Potion by Joe. Joe is spelled D-J-O. And if you don't know who Joe is, it's Joe Keery from... You might know him from Stranger Things as Steve Harrington. And he has a band. It's called Joe. And I love this band. This band's so good. He's one of my favorites, honestly. And specifically, the Crux Deluxe album is really good. I personally enjoy Delete Ya as well as Charlie's Garden and Basic Being Basic. That album is just so good and very, like, springy to me. It's a very spring-esque album. And if you don't know what to listen to, that will be a great album for you, especially on today's PEA beautiful day. But anywho, let's move on with the music. Enough talking from Katie. Let's just listen to some tunes. So this next song I have up is called God Forbid a Girl Spits Out Her Feelings by Lolo. And then after that, we're going to hear Sway by Bearings on 89.1 Wider FM.

You're listening to 89.1 Wider FM, and what you just heard was Sway by Bearings, and before that was God Forbid a Girl Spits Out Her Feelings by Lolo. Now, both of those artists are very important, and you want to know why. Everyone say why. Why, Katie? Okay, I'll tell you. It's because they're both playing at Vans Warped Tour in Montreal, which I'm going to this summer, and I'm so excited about it. So we planned a trip with my best friend who lives in New Jersey, and then my sister and her boyfriend. We're all going to Montreal, and we're going to go listen to a bunch of punk, emo, rock, metal. I don't even know. How do you even, like, specify what Vans Warped Tour is? I don't even know. That's kind of the sound of it, at least. And I'm very excited because, I mean, shoot, Bowling for Soup is going there. I love Bowling for Soup. What are you talking about? Bowling for Soup is going to be there. Lolo, I really like her music. Bearings, they sound great. All Time Low is going to be there, which I'm very excited about. Ice Nine Kills, Sublime, 303 is going to be there. There just so many awesome and great artists that I know of and, like, have heard of and everything like that, and some that I really enjoy over others. They're all going to be there, and I'm so excited. This will be my second festival that I've ever been to, and it's going to be a great time, and I'm so happy and excited, and I can't wait for us to go and have a trip in August. It's going to be great. But anywho, let's move on with the music. So this next song I have up is called 7x9 by Axe and the Hatchet Men. And after that, we're going to hear Do You Really Love Her by Spacey Jane on 89.1 Wider FM, your source for radio evolution. I'm your host, Katie Joe, and this is Coffee Break.

You're listening to 89.1 Wider FM, and what you just heard was Do You Really Love Her by Spacey Jane, and then before that was 7 Times 9 by Axe and the Hatchet Men. Now, 7 Times 9 by Axe and the Hatchet Men, I really like that one. It's very groovy and very, like, summer vibes, and I'm very much into the vibes. Like, the vibe is very important, honestly, and that song really passes it, but I don't know. And then Spacey Jane, I just love Spacey Jane. Spacey Jane is a great artist. But did you really think I was going to go this whole show, Tammy, without shouting you out? Yes, so this Sunday is Mother's Day. If you didn't get your mom a gift, you should probably do that. Probably. And yeah, Mother's Day is a Sunday. Appreciate moms. Thank you, Mom. Very much love you for thanks for everything. shout out Tammy, best mom ever, hashtag world's best mom. But yeah, love you, Mom. So yeah, Mother's Day is this weekend. Unfortunately, I won't be able to go home for it, though. I'm here in town working, like, all weekend, which is fine. It's okay, I'm making money. I'm doing my thing. And then, but I'll be in town next weekend, and guess what I'm doing there? Everyone say, guess what, Katie? What are you doing? Okay, I'll tell you. I'm getting a tattoo. Another one. As the good, actually, I don't know who says it. It might be DJ Khaled. I don't know. But yeah, I'm getting another tattoo. I'm actually extending on to one of them because I really like it and I want to keep going. I'm trying to make a little patchwork sleeve, if you will, maybe. And make it look cool and awesome and groovy. And it's going to have stars and clouds and dragons. And it's going to be great and awesome and groovy. And it's, oh, I'm so excited. And then I'm get to see my high school best friend next weekend as well. I saw him recently, but I want to see him again. We're going to go do something because why not? We haven't seen each other. And it's going to be a great time. So I'm excited for this upcoming weekend because I get to spend time with my family and I'll get a tattoo and I get to see my friend. And it's going to be awesome and I'll have dogs. I'll have a dog in my bed, which is great. But anywho, let's move on with the music. So this next song I have up is called Bittersweet by Greer. And after that, we're going to hear Dreamin' Wild by Surf Curse on 89.1 Wider FM.

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All right, so guess what? I am going to see Beetlejuice the musical tonight. Oh my god, I'm so excited. I'm literally so excited. So I'm a big fan of musicals. I do enjoy musicals. Yes, before anybody asks, and if you can't tell already, yes, I was a theater nerd. I liked theater. I still like theater. Theater is passion. Theater is art. It's a great art style. anyway, yeah, so I love theater, and I love seeing shows and just seeing musicals on stage. It's really cool and awesome, and I just like seeing what's going on. And tonight, me and Julie and maybe my friend Emmy are going to see Beetlejuice. That is in town at Miller Auditorium. For more information, you can go to MillerAuditorium.com to find those tickets. So, if you don't know Beetlejuice, I mean, who doesn't know Beetlejuice? Beetlejuice is basically just the musical of the movie Beetlejuice. And I've seen a lot of clips. It was really big in, I want to say, 2020, like COVID era. It was like giant in COVID era for some reason. And I have always been wanting to see it. And I'm really sad, though, because I've always wanted to see it, but I've always wanted to see it with my sister. And unfortunately, she can't come and see it with me tonight, which I'm very, very sad about. Because this is one of her favorite musicals, and I hope that it's somewhere closer to us or to her next year so that we can get tickets and go and see it next season. So, I don't know. It's a little bittersweet because I really want to see it, but it's also like, I wish I was seeing it with my sister. But it's all right. I hope one day we'll be able to see it. Maybe we'll be able to even see it on Broadway. Who knows? Who knows? It would be really cool if that was a thing. So, we'll see. But, anywho, I don't have a lot of time left, but I have a few songs to play, so we're just going to go three songs, one after the other, right now. So this next song I have up is called The Two of Us by Omar Apollo. After that, we're going to hear Endless Summer by Mike Maines and The Branches. And then after that, the very last song of the day is going to be Favorite Nightmare by Blanks on 89.1 Wider FM.

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This is WIDR Kalamazoo. Yeah, so Endless Summer by Mike Maines and the Branches. Mike Maines and the Branches is a Michigan-based band. Like, they formed in Michigan. I can't remember exactly where, but somewhere around Detroit. I don't know. And I really like them. I've seen them live twice, and I would love to see them live again. They're one of my favorites, and especially the song Endless Summer. Just so cute, so good. My favorite song by them is called Fever. I've played it before on my show. Maybe I'll play it next time. I don't know, but we'll see. But that's my favorite song of all time by Mike Maines and the Branches. And then Favorite Nightmare by Blinks. I'm so surprised I've never played this song on my show, because this is one of my favorite songs that's on my playlist called POV You're Driving. It's Summer and You're Driving with the Windows Down. That's the playlist name. And that has been a staple on that playlist for years. I made that, I think, COVID 2020, because that's when I started driving, was in 2020 when I turned 16. Yep. And how could I forget Favorite Nightmare by the Blinks? Crazy. And then The Two of Us by Omar Apollo, just a great song, very groovy, very fun, very cool. But anywho, unfortunately, that was my last few songs of the day. Everybody say aww. Aw, I know. It's okay, though, because I'll be back. I'm back every Friday. Well, almost every Friday, because unfortunately, everybody say, aw, again, aw. I won't be here next week. I know, it's devastating. It's terrible. I know, you'll miss me, but it's okay. I'll be back the week after that. Next week, like I stated before, I'm going to get a tattoo. I'm going to see my family. I'm going to see my friend. My tattoo appointment's on Thursday, so that means I will not be back on Friday. So, unfortunate. I know, it's very sad, but I'll be back the week after, and it'll be great and groovy and fun, and hopefully we'll have a lot of good music to play, which we always do, so why wouldn't you miss it? But anywho, this is Coffee Break with Katie Jo. I'm here most every Friday at 9 a.m. to 11 a.m., where I play everything and I say everything. I talk about everything and I do everything. I like to play, I don't know, pop, rock, surfer rock, country sometimes, I guess, folk. You name it, I play it. That's all it is, but thank you all so much for tuning in, and this is Katie Jo tuning out. Bye!

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Who are the five best rappers of all time? 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
0: Yeah, it was your mouth breathing.
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All of you listening here will be subjected to remember this next song right before you fall asleep. 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
1: 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Do you even hear me? What's with this connection?

0: don't want to be out here this late at night for some stupid photo.
1: Dude, relax. It's not some stupid photo.
0: Whatever. Can we just get this over with?
1: If you stop being a baby about it,
0: yeah, we'll get this over with, okay?
1: Shh. Did you hear that?
0: Yeah, it was your mouth breathing.
1: No. Did you hear that?
0: No. It can't be. It's really him! It's Bodie, the three-eyed monkey from 89.1 Wider FM! Run!

Yeah, he's down in my, he's down in my peak like I'm mining obsidian. Glitter refracting a path, now Euclidean. 300 blackout like Gideon. Brass out of semi marimbo and kissing the street. Opposed to be picking all vintage, the EMD compressing. T7, I'm resting my feet. Marshall, little replicas, less than a G. About the best I can flex for as regular things. Cuban Link custom, I'm stubborn, adjusting the CAD. 350 plus for a pad, they won't even give me a mortgage. I made 750 in a month and a buck in the last. Put April in Louboutin, Karen staring. Manager Rolex shopping way in Paris, the heir apparent. When the fair for transit was financed by grants, I was scanning, planning. First time in sex, I was scamming. My second time back, I was cramming the bands in my pants. First time we linked, she was sparing. The second time we made a snare was prepared for the trans. At 15, I knew that by 25, I'd be a millionaire. Never compare me to them. Mixing the Creed of Delphinus with my game Vieri. I smell like black pepper and sin. Ancestors carried me in. My mother knew as much the way she grew me up. My name should be an expletive. Heretics regretted. Threw it up. The time to shoot me, hush to move without a weapon. Death wish. I'm just being prudent. It would not behoove me. She leaping off the bed. Exorcism. Some style is not a movie. I'm inside a tube and then I'm streaming live. Hit the stage, every person that I lost breathe alive. You should keep inside for you.

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I try to stay in the center, turn my mistakes into literature, sinners agree. Caught in the grip of a queen, I had to conquer the castle before I could leave. My cousin was cooking for fiends, they booked them before I could read. First time in sex, I was scamming, next time in sex, I was scamming. But not necessity, ain't get no recipe handed. Ain't no one next to me famished, I'm spending unhealthily. Twin got telepathy, don't gotta send him a letter. He's spinning like Jeopardy, I'm lacking empathy. Oh, how romantic the sound of a murderous symphony. No crime when it f- currently co-side in the currency. Italy, both eyes get immersed in the imagery. Bro died, but I'm certain he here with me. Predicting a cataclysm, 440 cows in a sprinter. I did the dash on the label. Before I asked for a favor, I asked for an issue. The camaraderie, the negative side of me rotten. I feel like they out for me. I don't indulge in the fruit that they offer me. Well, they take offense and try offer me. The darkness adopted me. Diamonds that shine in the mouth, it was part of the prophecy. They would have seen me as Socrates without Elos and their Glock on me. I mirror the madness of men. I'm getting more cash than I spend, and spending more cash than you again. You losing value the more you compare me to them. Don't you ever compare me to them. They was underprepared in the end.

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Paradise is just behind him. But if he turns around, it disappears.

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Do you even hear me? What's with this connection?

0: don't want to be out here this late at night for some stupid photo.
1: Dude, relax. It's not some stupid photo.
0: Whatever. Can we just get this over with?
1: If you stop being a baby about it,
0: yeah, we'll get this over with, okay?
1: Shh. Did you hear that?
0: Yeah, it was your mouth breathing.
1: No. Did you hear that?
0: No. It can't be. It's really him. It's Bodie, the three-eyed monkey from 89.1 Wider FM. Run! Ah!

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I'm Delta of Venus, and this is Enter the Crypt.

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I'm Delta of Venus, and this is Enter the Crypt.

That was Lena Lovitch with Wonderland, and prior to that, we had My Life with a Thrill Kill Cult with Glamours of Rocky Road. 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I'm Delta of Venus, and this is Enter the Crypt.

That was the Stone Roses with Don't Stop. And prior to that, we had a kind of a silly song, but it's from a whole compilation of songs about Gumby that I've had for several years now. But that was Jonathan Richman with I Like Gumby, which is probably, as my family probably would know, something I definitely would have in my collection and something that I do have in my collection. 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I'm Delta of Venus, and this is Enter the Crypt.

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I'm Delta of Venus, and this is Enter the Crypt.

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I'm Delta of Venus, and this is Enter the Crypt.

That was some Fields of the Nephilim there with Preacher Man. And prior to that, we had Sonic Youth with Titanium Exposé. 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I'm Delta of Venus, and this is Enter the Crypt.

That was Sly and the Family Stone with Dynamite. And prior to that, we had The Clash with the song Straight to Hell. 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I'm Delta of Venus, and this is Enter the Crypt.

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I'm Delta of Venus in the center of the crypt.

0: That was Sherman Robertson with Linda Lou. And prior to that, we happen to have Junior Kimbrough with Sad Days, Lonely Nights. 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I'm Delta of Venus, and this is Enter the Crypt.
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That was Billy Prager with Do It Bop. 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I'm Delta of Venus and the Scent of the Crypts.

That was the Smithereens with Wooly Bully, and prior to that we had Gatto with Let It Slide. 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I'm Delta of Venus in the center of the crypt.

That was the Jay Giles Band with Nighttime, and prior to that, we happened to have the, I believe it was the Smithereens with Woolly Bully. 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I'm Delta of Venus, and this is Enter the Crypt.

That was the Paul Butterfield Blues Band with Get Out My Life, Woman. This ends our time here on Enter the Crypt. However, join me either. It'll either be, this is the thing. So next week, sadly, I will not be on because the great news is that one of my best friends that I've had for about 23 years of my life is graduating medical school on next Friday. So I'm going to be up in Ann Arbor celebrating with her and enjoying that time. So Enter the Crypt will not be on for that. The week after will be to be determined. Just as I am a social work grad student and Western schedules are seminar classes that are very long at on Friday and Saturdays. So I might have to be in class during that time unless I can get an earlier time here on the station. So stay tuned with that. Stay tuned on my Facebook page, Delta Venus Wider 89.1 FM Kalamazoo, for more details on that and other things coming up. 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

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What you just heard was Salsa and Dance Hall by Kiba and Ash. Ash is a Cairo-born, Montreal-based multi-instrumentalist, producer, and composer whose work blends electronic textures with the musical traditions of his Egyptian and French upbringing. And Kiba is an Italian-born, Amsterdam-based DJ, producer, and founder of the Bass Hall movement. Galore Media just interviewed him, and he said, "I don't overthink it. I just bring the sounds I genuinely connect with, from dancehall, shata, and reggaeton to salsa and cumbria." That's what keeps it authentic. It's not about avoiding cliches. It's about making music that reflects what I actually live and listen to. And it's in that spirit that I bring you a special global episode tonight. I'm excited to share that I just started a new job as a marketing specialist at the Henneke Institute for Global Education here at Western. I'll basically be working to grow our international student community on campus through emails, social media, that sort of thing. And what a wild time to be doing that, am I right? But yeah, tonight is basically a celebration of my new job and just a broader recognition that music is the universal language. There's over 10 countries represented in my set tonight, and you can listen live from anywhere in the world on the Wider app or at WIDRFM.org. So without further ado, let's start things off with Rebirth by French electronic musician Toutant. 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

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That was Rebirth by French electronic musician Toutant. This next one is an American DJ based in San Francisco, but a lot of his songs are multilingual with English and Japanese. Here's Now I See by David Wang, aka Immoral Support, right here on 89.1 Wider FM, your source for radio evolution.

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What you just heard was Zenith by Paris-based artist Kavensky off the album Reborn. Before that was Now I See by Immoral Support. Let's keep things going with more from Europe. Next up is Baby I'm Yours by Breakbot and Urfane, two French musicians who frequently collaborate, and this one is remixed by Aeroplane from Belgium. Keep it locked on 89.1 Wider FM, your source for radio evolution.

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That was Baby I'm Yours by French musicians Breakba and Erfane, remixed by Aeroplane from Belgium. Coming up next is a Ukrainian band I just discovered and I'm obsessed. It's Sedsfit with Cassetta, the titular track off their album Cassette. And this is 89.1 Wider FM, your source for radio evolution.

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And tonight, we're going around the world in 60 minutes. What you just heard was Higher by Polish guitarist Maro Maro off his new album Full Moon. Before that was Cassetta by Ukrainian post-punk band Sedsfit off the album Cassette. Coming up next is another single by Immoral Support. 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

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That was Renegade by Kavensky and Cautious Clay from Paris, France, and Cleveland, Ohio, respectively. That's one off Kavansky's album Reborn from 2022. Prior to that was Alive Today, another bilingual single from San Francisco-based DJ Immoral Support. This next musician was born in Greece and sadly passed away in New York last year at the age of only 45, but he was super influential to the synthwave movement throughout his career. Here's Starcadian with Trapped in America off the album Midnight Signals, right here on 89.1 Wider FM, your source for radio evolution.

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And tonight, I'm taking you around the world in 60 minutes. What you just heard was Seditious, a single by Toutant, who is from France, and Noizinski, who is from Germany. Before that was Trapped in America by the late Greek-American DJ and producer Starcadian. I hope you're liking what you're hearing so far. Now let's go to Africa with Traveler by Celeste Ojatula and Annabelle Rose, remixed by Sons of Ubuntu. They represent Nigeria, Ghana, and Mabopane, South Africa, respectively. Keep it locked on 89.1 Wider FM, your source for radio evolution.

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What you just heard was Traveler by Celeste Ojatula and Annabelle Rose, remixed by Sons of Ubuntu. They represent Nigeria, Ghana, and Mabelpane, South Africa. I've still got a few left for tonight. Here's another one by Polish guitarist Maro Maro. It's Moonlighting off his new album, Full Moon. And this is 89.1 Wider FM, your source for radio evolution.

Welcome back. That was Silhouette by Ukrainian post-punk band Sedsvit, featuring Struktura Strostia, or Structure of Happiness in English. Prior to that was Moonlighting by Polish guitarist Maro Maro off his new album Full Moon. And for the last hour, you've been listening to a special global episode of Renaissance Alt with me, Spin Kitten. If you liked what you heard, check out my page or DM me on Instagram at Spin Kitten. I post weekly sneak peeks, album artwork from the music I play on air, and other music memery and tomfoolery. And while you're there, make sure you're also following at WIDRFM. I'll be back next Friday at 7 p.m. Eastern Time, but for now, enjoy this last track by French duo Daft Punk. Yes, I just really like French music, you guys. It's Voyager off the album Discovery. Until next time, keep it locked on 89.1 Wider FM, your source for radio evolution.